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Owensboro's Best Rock, 97X.

It's Hardy, Psycho. Hi there, it is Gundy with you. So, my coworker almost died today. He doesn't know it, but he definitely almost died.

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I did it!

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Basket Case, Green Day. Billy Joe Armstrong is going to play some shows. Sans, Green Day. Pinhead Gunpowder, his side project. Play dates in October and November. 3 Days Grace, Don't Want to Go Home Tonight.

0: 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Still have that Chevelle, Ava Under Fire, Pearl Jam coming up.
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0: Now, I may go to Lollapalooza next year. 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
3: I'm Chief Meteorologist Jeff Lyons with your 14 First Alert forecast. For the overnight hours, clear and mild with a low of 64 degrees. On Tuesday, mostly sunny and pleasant, a high of 86. Clear Tuesday night with a low of 65. And on Wednesday, continued sunny and pleasant with a high of 87. I'm Chief Meteorologist Jeff Lyons with your 14 First Alert forecast.
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